Duran Duran on the drive at 5, the Reflex sits live 95. Hi there, it's Chris Marshall this afternoon playing your requests until 6 o'clock. We're just getting started. What do you want to hear? Let me know at 360-736-1766. You're in charge all the way until 6 o'clock. It's a lot of power, a lot of responsibility, but much like Spider-Man, you're up for the challenge. 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
1: 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We are still in the midst of that heat advisory until 11 o'clock tomorrow night. 57 the low for tonight, 94 the high for tomorrow, 86 right now at Live 95. 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

Live 95, his The Romantic Tour is all over the world in 2026, just not in Washington. He is doing 5 shows in Vancouver, British Columbia, doing a couple shows down in San Francisco. As of right now, that's as close as he's coming to us. What's up with that, Bruno?

0: Don't you want to dance with me, baby? Dance. Whitney Houston on the drive at 5. It is Live 95. Chris Marshall here playing your requests all hour long. Things looking pretty good traffic-wise through the Twin Cities. Quite a change from Friday. I don't know if you were here on Friday, but boy, it was a mess. So things looking pretty good right now if you're working your way through, especially I-5 both directions. It's Troy Chehalis. Should be easy. Now, if that changes anytime soon, don't blame me. I'm just the messenger. It's 5:30, 85 degrees here in the Twin Cities. 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
0: 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I knew you caught that. 736-17.

0: One Republic on the Drive at 5. Love runs out. Got time for just a couple more songs on the Drive at 5. I think we got time for two more before we wrap up this hour of requests. 736-1766 is the number to call if you want one of the last couple of song requests. The Drive at 5 is brought to you by Power Sports Northwest. 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
1: Live 95, 555, Twin City area weather. We're still in the midst of a heat advisory. In fact, until 11 o'clock tomorrow night, it's not going to cool off a whole lot for us overnight. 57 for the overnight low. Sunny and 94 tomorrow, 86 on Wednesday. 86 right now in the Twin Cities. 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

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It is just about 6 o'clock. Time to wrap up the drive at 5. Thanks for listening. We'll do it all again tomorrow. EMF going to finish things off for us. Oh, yeah. You're unbelievable. 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

Live 95, we've got a heat advisory in effect until 11 o'clock tomorrow night. Otherwise, upper 50s overnight. Tonight, 93, the high for tomorrow, which I believe meteorologists call stupid hot. That is the correct meteorological term, unless I'm mistaken. Stupid hot in the Twin Cities again tomorrow.

0: Madonna, the Material Girl. It's Live 95. Hi there, Chris Marshall this afternoon. Did you get a chance to see our 2012 Jeep Wrangler earlier today? It's very nice, right? Well, it is going to be out and about all summer long, and you can sign up to win lucky keys for it all summer long. 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

Live 95, not the news we were hoping for. In a recent interview, Keith Richards says the Rolling Stones may not ever tour again. They are kind of old, so it makes sense. Still, love to see them one more time. Here's the latest from the Stones, In the Stars. 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

0: Taylor Swift from the life of a showgirl, Opalite, on Live 95. Hi there, it's Chris Marshall. Not a huge shocker when Taylor Swift puts out a song for a new movie soundtrack. That song will stay at number one for a little while, and that movie will probably also be number one. Such is the case here. Taylor Swift's got a new song on the Toy Story 5 soundtrack. You can hear it here coming up later this evening on Live 95. But of course, that song, number one, second straight week. And Toy Story 5, number one by a mile, debuting at $160 million over the weekend. Biggest opening weekend for a movie so far in 2026. Disclosure Day, Obsession, Backrooms, and Scary Movie rounding out the top five on the weekend.
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0: rock all summer long. It's Live 95. Chris Marshall here. World Cup going on in the United States, Canada, Mexico all summer long, or at least for the next handful of weeks, what, month or so, I guess. Team USA has moved on to the knockout round. They also won the group after Paraguay won on Friday night. So things looking pretty good for Team USA. They've got one more group match before the knockout round. They'll be down in Los Angeles next, taking on Turkey. Kickoff Thursday night at 7 o'clock.
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Live 95, heading into the 7 o'clock hour on a warm Monday evening. Still not heat advisory in effect until 11 o'clock tomorrow night, so we need to hunker down. Harry Styles, American Girls. It's Live 95.

0: Cyndi Lauper, girls just want to have fun. It's Live 95. Hi, it's Chris Marshall this evening. Coming up tomorrow morning, DJ Kelsey is back. She's been off having fun over the weekend, but she is back to work to have some more fun starting tomorrow morning. And of course, she's going to continue on with the rock and roll quiz every weekday morning at 7:15. 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

95. When is it going to cool down? It's going to eventually, right? A little bit. 56, the overnight low today, and we'll get up to about 94 tomorrow. Yay! Weezer of Best Coast. 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It's live 95.

0: 10,000 Maniacs on Live 95. Hi there, it's Chris Marshall. Our 2012 Jeep Wrangler, you know the one that we're giving away? Yeah, it's out and about all summer long. I know you're going to have a chance to see it coming up on the 4th of July at South Sound Speedway in Rochester. We're broadcasting live starting at 4 o'clock that afternoon. Of course, we're going to have some prizes. We've got the Jeep. There's going to be, of course, great racing and some fireworks at South Sound Speedway. So keep listening for more details on that. In the meantime, if you want to know more about the Jeep, well, okay, here you go.
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0: David Bowie and Stevie Ray Vaughan, let's dance. It's Live 95. Chris Marshall here. Boy, when I say the summer is heating up, I mean that both literally and figuratively. It's hot, hot, hot. But we're also giving away a 2012 Jeep Wrangler this summer, which is pretty hot. It's 2012 hardtop, customized by Nomad Outfitters. Just coated the front and rear bumpers and the spare tire carrier with Patriot Liners spray-in bed liner. We just had custom exhaust work done as well at the Muffler Man on Tower in Centralia. There's a high-end sound system installed too. Thunder Auto in Centralia did that. So big thanks to all of them. Those are all great places to get signed up for Lucky Keys, by the way. Swing in there and sign up to win a Lucky Key that could start and win that 2012 Jeep Wrangler later this summer. If you'd like to know where else you can get signed up, if you want to know more about the Jeep, you want to find out when and where you can see it next, it's all right there for you at our website, thenewlive95.com.
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0: 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It's Live 95. Hi, it's Chris Marshall. DJ Kelsey is back in the air chair tomorrow morning. She's had a few days off, much deserved time off, but she'll be back at it again tomorrow morning, bright and early for you. 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

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Hi, it's Chris Marshall. Did you know that every Monday through Saturday at noon, you're in charge? 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

Let's take a peek at the forecast as I'm signing on for this Tuesday. 93 and a heat advisory in effect. Tomorrow, mid-80s. Right around 70 by Thursday. 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

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The right answer to my quiz question to win. 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

0: No Doubt on Live 95, and I'm DJ Kelsey. 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
5: 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Today, the heat advisory continues in the Lewis County area.
6: Again, it's important to stay hydrated, don't overwork yourself, you know, sit in the shade for a little bit, take plenty of breaks.
5: But as Steve Reedy with the National Weather Service points out, we're forecast to be about 30 degrees cooler.

0: 80 days from now with rain as this hot, dry weather system moves east and a rainy system moves in from the ocean.
1: This ridge will transition eastward, basically kind of being pushed by the strong front that we're expecting to enter the area as early as Thursday night.
0: This is going to be our second bout of weather whiplash this month, with highs varying between the 60s and 90s, rain versus no rain, which is rather unusual.
1: We would always make the joke about January, where we would see a fair amount of precipitation. But June has been a mixed bag. There are some years where we do see that kind of January where it's rainy and showery. And then we've had other years that have been a really dry June. And this one is trying to do a little bit of both.
0: When making outdoor plans this week, you're encouraged to monitor updates in the weather forecast. A mother is now facing up to 5 years in prison for allegedly driving erratically under the influence of alcohol, speeding away from law enforcement, all while having four young children in her car between the ages of 18 months and 8 years old. This is according to local police. The 34-year-old mother was pulled over and arrested on U Street in Centralia after officers used spike strips to stop the woman's vehicle. She was booked into the Lewis County Jail on Sunday night and she was charged in court yesterday. On Highway 12 near Oakville, roadwork is scheduled for today. The Washington State Department of Transportation says that flaggers may alternate traffic intermittently through one lane on Highway 12 near Oakville today as crews make asphalt repairs. Also, other potentially impactful road construction projects that are scheduled to continue today include Harrison Avenue in Forts Prairie, Highway 12 near Randall, and First Street in Centralia. 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The Mariners begin a six-game road trip. They visit Pittsburgh today, where they play the Pirates at 3:40 our time. Entering today's matchup, M's manager Dan Wilson acknowledged that Cole Young has been one of the most reliable players on the roster.
2: You know, that's Cole. He's gonna fight you. He's just gonna stay here and keep playing. And we've seen that at second base. We've seen it in the box. And that's, to me, a big kind of a secret sauce to his season is just his consistency and his ability to keep fighting.
0: Statistically, in just his second year in the majors, Young has been one of the best defensive infielders in baseball. In the NHL, the Kraken have acquired forward Mackie Samoskevich in a trade with the Florida Panthers. Samoskevich won the Stanley Cup with Florida in 2025. I'm Miles McKnight, and you're now up to date with Live 95 News.
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0: Billy Idol on Live 95, and I'm DJ Kelsey. Well, it's 6:10 on this Tuesday. Happy to be here with you. 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
4: Well, we've got that heat advisory currently in effect, a high in the mid to lower 90s today. 93 is what it's shown. I guess we'll see. And the mid 50s overnight, tomorrow 85 and sunny after some morning cloudage clears off. Back to the 70s by Thursday. 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

0: Amber on Live 95, and I'm DJ Kelsey with 6:32 on this Tuesday. 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Castle Rock Raceway. I got four tickets and pit passes up for grabs during the rock and roll quiz. 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

0: It's the Foo Fighters on Live 95, and I'm DJ Kelsey. Sunshine today, a high in the mid-90s. Heat advisory still in effect, so stay cool today. 85 tomorrow after some morning clouds die off, then back around 70 on Thursday. It's just about time now to check in with Miles McKnight. 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
3: 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Today, the heat advisory continues in the Lewis County area.
4: Again, it's important to stay hydrated, don't overwork yourself, you know, sit in the shade for a little bit, take plenty of breaks.
3: But as Steve Reedy with the National Weather Service points out, we're forecast to be about 30 degrees cooler 3 days from now with rain as this hot, dry weather

0: system moves east and a rainy system moves in from the ocean.
1: This ridge will transition eastward, basically kind of being pushed by the strong front that we're expecting to enter the area as early as Thursday night.
0: This is going to be our second bout of weather whiplash this month, with highs varying between the 60s and 90s, rain versus no rain, which is rather unusual.
1: We would always make the joke about January, where we would see a fair amount of precipitation, but June has been a mixed bag. There are some years where we do see that kind of January where it's rainy and showery, and then we've had other years that have been a really dry June, and this one is trying to do a little bit of both.
0: When making outdoor plans this week, you're encouraged to monitor updates in the weather forecast. A mother is now facing up to 5 years in prison for allegedly driving erratically under the influence of alcohol, speeding away from law enforcement, all while having four young children in her car between the ages of 18 months and 8 years old. This is according to local police. The 34-year-old mother was pulled over and arrested on U Street in Centralia after officers used spike strips to stop the woman's vehicle. She was booked into the Lewis County Jail on Sunday night, and she was charged in court yesterday. On Highway 12 near Oakville, roadwork is scheduled for today. The Washington State Department of Transportation says that flaggers may alternate traffic intermittently through one lane on Highway 12 near Oakville today as crews make asphalt repairs. Also, other potentially impactful road construction projects that are scheduled to continue today include Harrison Avenue in Forts Prairie, Highway 12 near Randall, and First Street in Centralia. Now time to check Live 95 Sports. The Mariners begin a six-game road trip. They visit Pittsburgh today, where they play the Pirates at 3:40 our time. Entering today's matchup, M's manager Dan Wilson acknowledged that Cole Young has been one of the most reliable players on the roster.
2: You know, that's Cole. He's gonna fight you. He's just gonna stay here and keep playing. And we've seen that at second base. We've seen it in the box. And that's, to me, a big kind of a secret sauce to his season is just his consistency and his ability to keep fighting.
0: Statistically, in just his second year in the majors, Young has been one of the best defensive infielders in baseball. In the NHL, the Kraken have acquired forward Mackie Samoskevich in a trade with the Florida Panthers. Samoskevich won the Stanley Cup with Florida in 2025. I'm Miles McKnight, and you're now up to date with Live 95 News.
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It's just after 7 o'clock on this Tuesday, 7:03, DJ Kelsey with O. Rodrigo. It's Olivia. Drop Dead on Live 95.

0: Boston on Live 95, and I'm DJ Kelsey. It's just about 7:15. 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They're at 1741 Harrison Avenue in Centralia. Summer driving. Have your shocks, brakes, and tires checked today. Point S Tire and Auto, open right now, nice and early on Harrison in Centralia. Now this week I've got tickets and pit passes for... Tickets and pit passes up for grabs every day for the Monster Truck Nitro Tour that's on the way this weekend at Castle Rock Raceway. Four tickets up for grabs. Yeah, the correct answer to my quiz question, that's what you're taking home. And my question this morning... A recent survey showed that over 35% of people don't own one of these. What do you think it is? Give me a call for the quiz at 360-736-1766. My question again. A recent survey showed that over 35% of people don't own one of these. What is it? Give me a call for the quiz at 360-736-1766.
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3: Well, we're just getting started here with a rock and roll quiz. 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
3: 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What is it? 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

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Something a little smaller than a TV, a little more of a tool than like a form of, you know, entertainment. 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

U2 on Live 95, and I'm DJ Kelsey. Just about 7:27 on this Tuesday, and we're smack dab in the middle of the Rock and Roll Quiz. 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Open right now, nice and early, on Harrison in Centralia. Now this week I've got tickets up for grabs, tickets and pit passes every day. Four tickets and pit passes for the Monster Truck Nitro Tour on the way this Saturday, the Castle Rock Raceway. Four tickets, pit passes your way if you have the correct answer to my quiz question today. My question this morning, a recent survey showed that over 35% of people don't own one of these. What is it? Some great guesses. A clock. Vacuum. Microwave. Toaster. Electric toothbrush. All great guesses. Not the right answer yet for the Rock and Roll Quiz. My question again. A recent survey showed that over 35% of people don't own one of these. What is it? Let's hit the phone line. See if you got the right answer for the Rock and Roll Quiz. Hi, it's I've

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1: Hi, did you get your answer yet?
0: I did not. What are you thinking?
1: Is it an iron?
0: It is an iron, yes. Who do I have on the phone today?
1: Anne.
0: Well, I have got 4 tickets and pit passes for the Monster Truck Nitro Tour for you.
1: Oh, awesome.
0: Yeah, that's coming up this Saturday in Castle Rock.
1: Great. Thank you so much.
0: Well, thank you for playing along. Yes, an iron. I guess we're doing a little less ironing these days. Yes, an iron. Over 35% of people recently surveyed said, I don't have one of those. I remember bringing the thing out. Ironing board, table, more like a surfboard. Bring it out. Lay down. Chicka, chicka. Iron, yes. And my winner today. 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

Well, the heat advisory is still in effect, a high in the mid-90s today. Mid-80s tomorrow, back down to around 70 on Thursday. 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

Well, if you missed the rock and roll quiz or just the correct answer, Anne had it today and got 4 tickets to Pit Passes, the Monster Truck Nitro Tour that's coming up, Castle Rock Raceway this Saturday. My question this morning, a recent survey showed that over 35% of people don't own one of these. What is it? What was it? Anne had the right answer, an iron. Back and at it tomorrow morning with the quiz, it's Survivor.

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2: 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Today, the heat advisory continues in the Lewis County area.
3: Again, it's important to stay hydrated, don't overwork yourself, you know, sit in the shade for a little bit, take plenty of breaks.
2: But as Steve Reedy with the National Weather Service points out, we're forecast to be about 30 degrees cooler 3 days from now with rain as this hot, dry weather system moves east and a rainy system moves in from the ocean.
3: This ridge will transition eastward, basically kind of being pushed by the strong front that we're expecting to enter the area as early as Thursday night.
2: This is going to be our second bout of weather whiplash this month, with highs varying between the 60s and 90s, rain versus no rain, which is rather unusual.
3: We would always make the joke about January, where we would see a fair amount of precipitation. But June has been a mixed bag. There are some years where we do see that kind of January where it's rainy and showery. And then we've had other years that have been a really dry June. And this one is trying to do a little bit of both.
2: When making outdoor plans this week, you're encouraged to monitor updates in the weather forecast. A mother is now facing up to 5 years in prison for allegedly driving erratically under the influence of alcohol, speeding away from law enforcement, all while having four young children in her car between the ages of 18 months and 8 years old. This is according to local police. The 34-year-old mother was pulled over and arrested on U Street in Centralia after officers used spike strips to stop the woman's vehicle. She was booked into the Lewis County Jail on Sunday night, and she was charged in court yesterday. On Highway 12 near Oakville, roadwork is scheduled for today. The Washington State Department of Transportation says that flaggers may alternate traffic intermittently through one lane on Highway 12 near Oakville today as crews make asphalt repairs. Also, other potentially impactful road construction projects that are scheduled to continue today include Harrison Avenue in Forts Prairie, Highway 12 near Randall, and First Street in Centralia. 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The Mariners begin a 6-game road trip. They visit Pittsburgh today, where they play the Pirates at 3:40 our time. Entering today's matchup, M's manager Dan Wilson acknowledged that Cole Young has been one of the most reliable players on the roster.
4: You know, that's Cole. He's gonna fight you. He's just gonna stay here and keep playing. And we've seen that at second base. We've seen it in the box. And that's, to me, a big kind of a secret sauce to his season is just his consistency and his ability to keep fighting.
2: Statistically, in just his second year in the majors, Young has been one of the best defensive infielders in baseball. In the NHL, the Kraken have acquired forward Mackie Samoskovic in a trade with the Florida Panthers. Samoskovic won the Stanley Cup with Florida in 2025. I'm Miles McKnight, and you're now up to date.

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Well, their new album, Foreign Tongues, is due out July 10th. This one of those songs right off that upcoming album. It's In the Stars, The Stones on Live 95.

0: Def Leppard on Live 95, and I'm DJ Kelsey. It's 8:13 on this Tuesday. You know, Tuesdays around here, pretty tasty. 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
1: Well, that heat advisory continues throughout the day, a high in the mid-90s, down to 57 degrees overnight. Not much of cool-off point before tomorrow's mid-80. Mostly sunny after some morning clouds die off. Back towards 70 by Thursday. 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

Well, Anne was my winner this morning for the rock and roll quiz. My quiz returns tomorrow morning at 7:15. 4 tickets and pit passes up for grabs. Monster Truck Nitro Tour. That's this Saturday. Tune in tomorrow morning for the quiz. Bring your

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1: 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And tomorrow, after some morning clouds, more sunshine, high in the mid-80s, then back down to around 70 on Thursday, with clouds and a chance of rain Thursday night.
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3: Again, it's important to stay hydrated, don't overwork yourself, you know, sit in the shade for a little bit, take plenty of breaks.
2: But as Steve Reedy with the National Weather Service points out, we're forecast to be about 30 degrees cooler 3 days from now with rain as this hot, dry weather system moves east and a rainy system moves in from the ocean.
3: This ridge will transition eastward, basically kind of being pushed by the strong front that we're expecting to enter the area as early as Thursday night.
2: This is going to be our second bout of weather whiplash this month, with highs varying between the 60s and 90s, rain versus no rain, which is rather unusual.
3: We would always make the joke about January.

0: where we would see a fair amount of precipitation. But June has been a mixed bag. There are some years where we do see that kind of January where it's rainy and showery. And then we've had other years that have been a really dry June. And this one is trying to do a little bit of both.
1: When making outdoor plans this week, you're encouraged to monitor updates in the weather forecast. A mother is now facing up to 5 years in prison for allegedly driving erratically under the influence of alcohol, speeding away from law enforcement, all while having four young children in her car between the ages of 18 months and 8 years old. This is according to local police. The 34-year-old mother was pulled over and arrested on U Street in Centralia after officers used spike strips to stop the woman's vehicle. She was booked into the Lewis County Jail on Sunday night, and she was charged in court yesterday. On Highway 12 near Oakville, roadwork is scheduled for today. The Washington State Department of Transportation says that flaggers may alternate traffic intermittently through one lane on Highway 12 near Oakville today as crews make asphalt repairs. Also, other potentially impactful road construction projects that are scheduled to continue today include Harrison Avenue in Forts Prairie, Highway 12 near Randall, and First Street in Centralia. Now time to check Live 95 Sports. The Mariners begin a six-game road trip. They visit Pittsburgh today, where they play the Pirates at 3:40 our time. Entering today's matchup, M's manager Dan Wilson acknowledged that Cole Young has been one of the most reliable players on the roster.
2: You know, that's Cole. He's gonna fight you. He's just gonna stay here and keep playing. And we've seen that at second base. We've seen it in the box. And that's to me a big kind of a secret sauce to his season is just his consistency and his ability to keep fighting.
1: Statistically, in just his second year in the majors, Young has been one of the best defensive infielders in baseball. In the NHL, the Kraken have acquired forward Maki Samoskovic in a trade with the Florida Panthers. Samoskovic won the Stanley Cup with Florida in 2025. I'm Miles McKnight, and you're now up to date with Live 95 News.
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0: That's Brian Adams on Live 95, and I'm DJ Kelsey. Well, it's Tuesday. That means Quiznos Tuesday all the way at 11:15, where you have a chance to win a tasty meal for two from Quiznos in Centralia. That's two sandwiches, two drinks, two bags of Chippos. Quiznos Tuesday. 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

Well, a heat advisory is still in effect today, a high in the mid-90s. Down to 57 overnight. Tomorrow, 85. Mostly sunny after some morning cloudage. Around 70 on Thursday, so we're cooling off a bit. 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

Well, the heat advisory still in effect, a high in the mid to lower 90s today. 55 overnight, tomorrow 85, and sunny after some morning clouds, then back down to 70 Thursday. 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

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Miles McKnight joining you with new music from Taylor Swift. I Knew It, I Knew You from the Toy Story 5 soundtrack here on Live Ready 5.

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0: 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Miles McKnight with you. 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
3: Live 95, 95 degrees is the high mark this afternoon here in the Lewis County area. 57 in the overnight tonight, 86 tomorrow, 70 and cloudy on Thursday. Rain with a high of 63 Friday. 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

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Highs are in the 90s in the Lewis County area, according to the National Weather Service. Drink a lot of water. Seek out air conditioning. If you work outdoors, take frequent breaks in the shade. Check on vulnerable loved ones who are sensitive to the heat. 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

0: 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It's right here on Live 95, 1028. Miles McKnight here. We're giving away a custom six-speed hardtop Jeep Wrangler. This one-of-a-kind Jeep Wrangler could be yours, perhaps you've heard. It's going to be on display this Friday at Three Rivers Care, Alexander Street, Centralia. So go get a good look at the Jeep Wrangler this Friday. 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If you want more info on the Jeep Wrangler, go to live35.com.
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Live 95, Miles McKnight hanging out with you. Happy Tuesday. We have another bout of weather whiplash this week in the Lewis County area. We have highs in the 90s today, but fast forward to Friday, it's going to be 30 degrees cooler with rain. Highs of the 60s, according to the National Weather Service. That's just 3 days from now. You're encouraged to monitor weather updates when making your outdoor plans this week. My wife and I, we were going to take our puppy Rocky to go camping at the Cowlitz Falls Campground in Randall, owned by Lewis County PUD. Well, we're going to have to postpone that trip. Oh well, Slade, run away. It's right here on Live 95.

0: 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It's right here on Live Ready 5 on this Tuesday, 10:44 now. Miles McKnight with you. 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
4: Live Ready 5, 95 degrees today in the Lewis County area. 57 for the overnight tonight. 86 tomorrow for a wonderful Wednesday. Partly sunny. 77 degrees right now in Centralia. Here at Live Ready 5. Fastball out of my head.

0: 5:35. If you live in unincorporated South Thurston County, land clearing burning is now banned in Thurston County, in case you didn't hear. Shotgun, George Ezra, Live 5.
1: 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Gotta hit the road. Gotta hit the road. The sun in

0: Live, ready, live. I call shotgun. I personally like the back seat where I can take a nap. George Ezra right here on Live 95. Happy Tuesday, 10:54 now. Miles McKnight here. Another free recycling event is coming up this Saturday, this time in the west end of the county. 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

Live 95, Miles McKnight with you. It's Quiznos Tuesday. Later on, in a little bit, at about 11:15, I'll be giving away Quiznos from Quiznos Centralia. So be listening for your cue to call for that. Man. Teddy Swims, Mr. Know-It-All. It's right here on Live 95.

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Right now, I'm giving away a free delicious meal for two from Quiznos in Centralia. Two sandwiches, two drinks, two bags of chips. Call me, 360-736-1766. Caller number three wins the delicious Quiznos. It's Quiznos Tuesday on Live Ready 5.

0: Live Ready 5, The Who, Eminence Front. It's right here on Live Ready 5. It is Quiznos Tuesday. Right now, I'm giving away a free delicious meal for two from Quiznos in Centralia. Two sandwiches, two drinks, two bags of chips. Caller number three wins the delicious Quiznos.
1: Hello.
0: Hello.
1: How are you?
0: Good. How about you?
1: I'm doing good. Is this the Quiznos Tuesday?
0: Yes, you win the Quiznos.
1: Woohoo!
0: Yes,
1: thank
0: you're caller
1: you.
0: Number three.
1: Awesome.
0: Two sandwiches, two drinks, two bags of chips from Quiznos Centralia.
1: Okay, perfect.
0: Yeah, have you been there?
1: Yes.
0: Okay, perfect. High Street, Centralia. So what's your name?
1: Brittany.
0: And Brittany, do you know where we're located?
1: I sure do.
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1: Thank you so much.
0: All right, take care, Brittany. Bye.
1: You too. Bye-bye.
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0: Live Ready 5, we have a heat advisory, but I'm not going to talk about that right now. I don't want to talk about the weather. All-time low right here on Live Ready 5. Miles McKnight with you, 11:34 now. We're giving away this really awesome custom 6-speed hardtop Jeep Wrangler. 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It's going to be on display this Friday. Friday, Three Rivers Care on Alexander Street in Centralia. 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South Creek Post Acute, Schuber Road in Centralia, across from the hospital there. 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

Live 95, 95 degrees this afternoon here in Lewis County. 57 tonight, 86 tomorrow, 70 on Thursday, and cloudy, rainy on Friday with a high of 63 degrees. Slow ride. However, keep in mind it is illegal technically to drive more than 10 miles below the speed limit. Fog hat.

iReady 5 this Saturday is the Monster Truck Nitro Tour at the Castle Rock Raceway. Today, during the All Request Lunch, I'm giving away 4 tickets and pit party passes to that Monster Truck show. Buddy. So be listening to your cue to call and chance to win during the All Request Lunch in the noon hour here on iReady 5. 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Here's Casey. 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

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Almost Unreal.

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0: Live Ready 5, she's had it up to here. No doubt, just a girl right here on Live Ready 5. How are you? Miles McKnight with you. The All Request Lunch is about to get underway. If you want to hear a song, the number to call is 360-736-1766. Before that, I have local news headlines on the way next here on Live Ready 5.
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1: 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The Lewis County area is about to have its second bout of weather whiplash this month, which Steve Reedy with the National Weather Service confirms is rare.
2: We would always make the joke about January, where we would see a fair amount of precipitation, but June has been a mixed bag. There are some years where we do see that kind of January where it's rainy and showery, and then we've had other years that have been a really dry June, and this one is trying to do a little bit of both.
1: Highs in the 90s today. Highs in the low 60s Friday with rain. A mother is facing up to 5 years in prison for allegedly driving intoxicated and erratically, fleeing from law enforcement, all with four young children in the car. Centralia police used spike strips and finally arrested the woman on U Street. She was charged in court yesterday. Road work continues today on Highway 12 in Oakville. Officials say plan for slowdowns. I'm Miles McKnight, and you're now up to date with Live 95 News.
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0: Live 95, it is the All Request Lunch, broadcasting live along Kresge Avenue in Centralia. Miles McDang here with you. What song do you want to hear?
1: Soaking up the sun, come taking a big long walk around my big long block.
0: Okay, so you're taking a big walk in the sun, and so you want to hear Soak Up the Sun by Sheryl Crow.
1: Yes, because it's pretty warm, actually.
0: Yeah, in fact, you might want to drink a lot of water and take respite in the shade at some point. Unless, you know... But hey, I could definitely get that song on for you. I'd say it's quite appropriate for today. Stay cool as best as possible today.
1: Oh, thank you.
0: Yes, yes. Take care.
1: You too.
0: All right, bye.
1: Bye.
0: 360-736-1766. 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

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Miles McKnight with you. How do you do? Well, happy Tuesday to you. What song you want to hear on this really warm Tuesday here in the Lewis County area? 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

0: 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My name is Miles McKnight. Happy to play whatever you want to hear today.
1: Hey, Miles. This is old friend here, Tyler, with Ken Fry.
0: Oh, my gosh, Tyler. How are you?
1: Oh, we're doing well. Ken's here at Alaska Gardens. He's feeling the itch to request some Billy Squire.
0: Oh, heck yeah. What Billy Squire song is Ken thinking?
1: Everybody Wants You.

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It's the All Request Lunch here on Live 95. Well, happy Tuesday. How you doing in the heat? It's starting to heat up. Oh, it's starting to heat up. Right now it's 81 degrees, 82 degrees in Centralia here at Live 95 on our way to 90-something today. Maybe 94. We'll see. If you want to hear a song for the All Request Lunch, call me at 360-736-1766. That's the number to call for the All Request Lunch. My name is Miles McKnight, by the way. Happy to play what you want to hear. 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
0: You too. 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

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This Saturday is the Monster Truck Nitro Tour at the Castle Rock Raceway. 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

0: 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This Saturday is the Monster Truck Nitro Tour at the Castle Rock Raceway. I'm giving away 4 tickets and pit party passes to that Monster Truck show. Caller number 3 wins the tickets.
1: Hey, am I caller 3?
0: You're caller 3.
1: All right.
0: Yeah, what's your name?
1: Ryan.
0: Ryan, you win yourself 4 tickets and pit party passes to the Monster Truck Nitro Tour happening on Saturday at the Castle Rock Raceway.
1: That sounds great.
0: Yeah, so Ryan, do you know where we're located?
1: Yeah.
0: Kresge Avenue in Centralia. Stop by during business hours and pick up your tickets.
1: All right, thank you very much.
0: All right, take care. Have fun, Ryan.
1: Okay, bye.
0: Bye.

0: 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It's the All Request Lunch here on Live 95. Miles McKnight with you. Well, hey there. Happy Tuesday. Stay cool as best as possible, my friend. It's the All Request Lunch, and it's brought to you by Cock Prime Computers. 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They're at 811 West Main Street in Centralia. 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
1: 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That also does it for me. My name is Miles McKnight. Hope you have a great rest of your Tuesday. Stay cool. 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

0: Skinny Boppin with Poison. 1-11 with Bobby Grant. Seattle Mariners off yesterday. Now they are off on a six-game road trip. Starts today. They had three games in Pittsburgh, and then they move on to Cleveland for three. The first game with the Pirates is coming up this afternoon at 3:40.
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0: Well, partly sunny. A few clouds out there, but sunny here this afternoon. Increasing clouds then overnight. Tomorrow, decreasing clouds. We still have that heat advisory in effect till 11 o'clock tonight. We're looking for a high today of 95, down to 58 overnight. Tomorrow, cooler with a high only of 88. 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

Live 95-126 with Bobby Hart. Our 2012 Jeep Wrangler going to be on display at Three Rivers Care in Centralia 9 till 4 this Friday. You'll find them at 1305 Alexander Street in Centralia, having their customer appreciation day for their residents and the community as

Live 95-136 with Bobby Hart. Europe going through a heat wave as well. Matter of fact, there have been 40 drownings in the past week in France. People looking to go swimming to maybe find some relief from the heat. If you go out seeking relief from the heat, be careful. 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

0: Live 95, hella good, Gwen Stefani, and No Doubt with Bobby Hart, 151. Well, the weather, you know what it is yesterday, and today. Yesterday, we were shooting at 90, and we ended up topping out at 86 at the Shayla Centralia Airport. As for today, we still have that heat advisory, still taking aim at 90 or better. We'll see if that works out. Meantime, fast forward to Friday, it's going to be 30 degrees cooler, with rain in the forecast.
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0: 95 Dire Straits and Heavy Fuel. 214 with Bobby Hart. Kind of been keeping an eye on this here for a while. The Michael Jackson biopic, Michael, has pulled further ahead of the Freddie Mercury biopic, Bohemian Rhapsody, as the top grossing musician biopic of all time. As of Sunday, Michael has now grossed $959.6 million. Bohemian Rhapsody has grossed $911 million.
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1: Well, sunshine kind of sort of this afternoon. There are some clouds out there, but some sunshine sneaking through the cloud cover. Increasing clouds expected overnight, and then tomorrow decreasing clouds. We're still aiming at 95 before we're done today, 58 on the overnight, 88 expected tomorrow. We do have that heat advisory in effect till 11 o'clock tonight. 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

Live 95, 243 with Bobby Hart. Seattle Mariners reach the halfway point of their season tomorrow. Game number 81 of their 162-game season. And look at that. They're still relevant. How many years have gone by? They are out of the running and done by now.

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0: 95, Huey and the News, and Bobby Hart here, 312. World Cup play in Seattle continues this week. Bosnia-Herzegovina and Qatar are playing tomorrow at noon, and then Friday night at 8 o'clock, it's Egypt and Iran. Meanwhile, the Team USA has their next match coming up in Thursday night. They're going to be playing down in Los Angeles at SoFi Stadium. They'll be taking on Turkey.
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3: Well, a cloud or two out there, but the sunshine is coming through, so we'll go with partly cloudy here this afternoon, then increasing clouds overnight tonight, decreasing clouds then tomorrow. We're still aiming at 95 before we're done today, down to 58 overnight, and then cooler tomorrow. I don't get to say this often. Cooler with a high of only 88 expected. Right now, it's 86 at Live 95.

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95.5 Tuesday afternoon, 4:04. I'm Matt Shannon checking in. Glad you tuned in from her number one album. You Seem Pretty Sad for a Girl So In Love. It's Olivia Rodrigo, Drop Dead on Live 95.

that's a mighty long time. But I'm here to tell you, there's something else. The afterworld. A world of never-ending happiness. You can always see the sun. Day or night.

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Here at 4:13, the heat advisory for Southwest Washington does continue until about 11 o'clock tonight. Tomorrow, partly sunny, warm with a high of 87. By Thursday, mostly cloudy in the low 70s. And then strange, Friday, Saturday, Sunday, we're under gray skies, scattered showers with

0: 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If you're curious, 90 our current temperature. 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

95 at 419. Earlier today, during the morning show with DJ Kelsey, her rock and roll quiz was on the air. The question, a recent survey, showed that over 35% of people don't own one of these. The correct answer, an iron. And boy, I sure notice, as I always have press shirts on for the most part, but anyways. Different question tomorrow. Same prize, a 4-pack of tickets and 4 pit passes to the Monster Truck Show this Saturday in Castle Rock. So 7:15 tomorrow right here. Right now, it's Bon Jovi on live.

95. I don't know about you as you go through life. 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Okay. It's Teddy Swims and Mr. Know-It-All.

0: fully committed. Tom Petty won't back down on Live 95 at 4:34. And on the way Friday, the summer tour of our Jeep Wrangler will continue. It will look different than it did over the weekend. We have to put the hard top back on because Friday, we got guaranteed rain. And on Friday, we got the Jeep Wrangler on display at Three Rivers Care, which is on Alexander Street in Centralia. 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That means things like game, food, fun, etc. They'll be doing that noon till 4. We'll have the Jeep there from 9 until 4. 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

95. So hot. 90 degrees right now. Tomorrow, at least the heat advisory is gone. Still sunny, warm, right around 87. Low 70s by Thursday. 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

95, but it's 4:52, and on the way at 5 o'clock, we've set aside the hour. It's called the Drive at 5. Some may be driving, but it's not a prerequisite to be a part of it. The hotline number is 360-736-1766. Talking a little slow, I know you get it. For requests and dedications, and during the drive at 5:30, the Top 40 Flashback. 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It's the Eagles right now. 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

0: Checkout time are at 4:58. We're going to be charged for a second day at the Hotel California. That's the Eagles. This is Live 95. And coming up in 90 seconds, Miles McKnight has a quick one-minute recap of today's top local news stories. Immediately after that, we'll start rumbling down the road with our Drive at 5, brought to you by Power Sports Northwest on Hamilton Road in Chehalis. The showroom is open up right now, and the hotline is open if you want to be part of the drive, an active participant. Just hit me up at 360-736-1766.
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5: 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The Lewis County area is about to have its second bout of weather whiplash this month, which Steve Reedy with the National Weather Service confirms is rare.
6: We would always make the joke about January, where we would see a fair amount of precipitation, but June has been a mixed bag. There are some years where we do see that kind of January where it's rainy and showery, and then we've had other years that have been a really dry June.